Some birthdays of notes, maybe someone you've heard of, Martin Sheen. It's his birthday today. Of course, you know Martin. Been in quite a few movies over the years. Apocalypse Now and Catch Me If You Can, and also Kennedy in The West Wing. Let's see, who else have we got? Martha Stewart's birthday is today, and also James Hetfield. He's the lead singer and co-founder of the band Metallica. If it's your birthday, happy birthday from all of us at B105.7. You know, it's all about the rock.

It's the No Repeat Workday happening again tomorrow between 8 and 5. Sean gets it going, wrapping up in the afternoon around 5 o'clock here at B105.7, because it's all about the variety and not playing the same songs over and over. 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

It's all about the variety. B105.7. It's Eric Gardens. And, you know, I love summer. You've heard me say that so many times. My favorite time of the year, because you can travel, you can do stuff outside, you can enjoy watermelon and just have fun. Well, it's August, and some people say it's late summer now. In my mind, no, not late summer, not yet. But one thing for sure that is happening, have you noticed the sun setting a little earlier? August is the third biggest daylight loss of the year, following September and October. But we still have more daylight, more longer days than nights so far. I love that.

Well, it's all about the variety. B105.7 Tough Trivia is happening again tomorrow morning on The Sean Show with Sean Copeland, giving you a chance to win, win, win. How about this? A six-pack of tickets, six, to Symphony on the Prairie, Always Adele, and Symphony on the Prairie's Let's Sing Sabrina and Harry. That could all be yours tomorrow. Correct answer on Tough Trivia with Sean. 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

I'm Eric, running for the State Fair. 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

B105.7. It's all about the variety. You with Eric. And over the weekend, we were at a birthday gathering at a restaurant that's well known. Everybody was ready to order, and we find out they were out of baked potatoes. Had no potatoes at all. You can have fries. It's like, well, we wanted a baked potato. And even the server said we could have sent them across the street to the store to buy more, but I guess it was too late. It was a good dinner anyway.

It's all about the variety. B105.7. You're with Eric, and yesterday Fever played the Lynx in Minneapolis, and we dropped one. It was 108-100. You can't win them all, but they've been playing well. Fever are 19-11 right now. The Lynx, of course, I think they're tops in the WNBA. They're what, 25-6. So next up, the Fever come home on Thursday. I'll take on the Aces here at Gainbridge. Thursday night, 7 o'clock. Gotta get those tickets and go to the game. Maybe I'll sneak out and go.

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He could do an updated version of that song. It would certainly be true there. What, doorbell cameras, cameras on our phones, cameras on our laptops, cameras on our computers, cameras at work, cameras on traffic lights, cameras are on our cars even. Backup cameras, front cameras, lane watch cameras. It's all about the variety. B105.7.

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It's all about the variety. And on their way to Ruoff Music Center, still a little time to get tickets. August 20th, 20th of this month, Salt and Pepper with guest In Vogue. And TLC will be there in concert at Ruoff Music Center. And tickets on sale right now, A Night with the Ladies at Ruoff. Should be an exciting concert evening. Hope the weather's good. Here's TLC on B105.7. 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That's a guarantee.

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Come see us at the Indiana State Fair Hoosier Lottery Free Stage on opening night, August 7th for the Spinners and Four Tops. 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

I'm Eric on B105.7, where it's all about the variety. You know, Andy Grammer's coming to Everwise Amphitheater with special guest Walk Off the Earth on the 12th. 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

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There's a company called Tandy Corporation that started the production of the first mass-produced personal computer. 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

A little later this month on the 20th, they're going to be at Ruoth Music Center with special guests TLC and En Vogue talking about Salt-N-Pepa on B105.7. 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

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B105.7, you're with Eric. And coming up tomorrow morning, right here behind the microphone, the one and only Sean Copeland on The Sean Show, giving you a chance to play and win with Tough Trivia. Always educational and fun. 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That's coming up soon on the 8th this week. You could be there. Be listening tomorrow morning, Sean Show, B105.7. It's all about the variety.

it's all about the variety. B105.7, you're with Eric, and there's a new study that's been out for a while, reveals that Walmart and Kroger have a best day to shop, something to keep in mind, and it happens to be today, Monday. Now, Target also has one. 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

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He'll tell you when we could call your name.

probably turn off the air conditioning for the rest of the night, into the low 60s overnight, even upper 50s in some areas. Crystal clear for the most part, then tomorrow, a lot of sun, high around 83. It's all about the variety, B105.7.

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105.7, it's all about the variety. Well, the Fever dropped one yesterday. That's okay. Can't win them all. 108-100 to the Lynx. They're going to be back home Thursday taking on the Aces here at Gainbridge. 7 o'clock.

It's all about the variety. B105.7, you're with Eric. Here's one for people as dumb, people that run red lights and stop signs. Very dangerous. Now, this week on the National Day Calendar, Stop on Red Week, a reminder. And most of us, all of us who drive or have driven for a number of years, know you stop on red. You stop at stop signs. But those people who don't, people who are dumb, National Stop on Red Week, please.

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Coming up in the morning on the Sean Show, it is Tough Trivia. We call it that because, well, it's kind of tough, but then Sean is so kind, he's going to help you with the answer, give you a chance to win nice prizes. This week, a six-pack of tickets to Symphony on the Prairie. Always a nice date night, a nice place to go just hang out with friends, have fun. It's Symphony on the Prairie, always Adele, and Symphony on the Prairie's Let's Sing Sabrina and Harry, and your chance to win tickets all this work week with Sean on the Sean Show. Tough Trivia between 6:40 and 6:50, and again, he will even help you with the answer. 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

Eric about to take off. Thank you for letting me share this part of the evening with you. 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

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Come see us at the Indiana State Fair Hoosier Lottery Free Stage on opening night, August 7th for the Spinners and Four Tops. 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
10: All right, Tuesday morning, some of us waking up in the 50s. Jealous. Downtown here, we're in the low 60s. Going for a sunny high of about 84. Coming up on the show today, among other things, Tune Up Tuesday. Closest thing to get to free therapy on the radio, 720 and 820.

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Today's National Chocolate Chip Cookie Day. I am really only interested in a chocolate chip cookie if it's soft. Who likes a Chip Ahoy? Unless they're the soft ones. Or like those famous Amos cookies. A hard chocolate chip cookie. Just of no interest to me. Absolutely not. You know, a secret spot for great cookies, I don't know if it's that secret, is sandwich shops. Most sandwich places have really good cookies. Also today, first day of school for Attica, Greenwood, Hamilton Heights, Zionsville, among others. I hope you all have a great school year, especially Zionsville and my friend who teaches there, Dr. Batesy.

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0: 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Questions?
1: It is so important to have something on your calendar to look forward to. So what are you looking forward to? It's good for your mental health. So what are you looking forward to in the month of August? On the text line, 317-681-1057. We've got Barb the Cocktail Queen, who says she's looking forward to the Fringe Festival this month. I do love Fringe Festival. Linda from Claremont says, Sean, I'm looking forward to watching really bad little kid baseball, middle school volleyball, and we're going to take the kids to the fair for ride bracelet night. And Sarah from Avon says, I'm looking forward to my son turning 16 this month. I think he'll be driving soon. Eek, she says. It'll be easier on you to have another driver in the house, right, Sarah? When you

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1: There are tickets to Symphony on the Prairie doing the music of Huey Lewis in the News this Saturday night. And here is the question to help you win those tickets. 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This is second. What is it? We learned yesterday.

Hi, it's Mel McMahon here. 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
1: Hoping for better weather this coming weekend. So we can get you out to a Symphony on the Prairie show. Saturday night, they're doing the music of Huey Lewis in the News, and I got a pair of tickets for you with this question. Family photos, the most common phone wallpaper. This is second. What is it? The correct answer is some kind of nature or landscape picture. I would think pets, but maybe they're counting pets as family photos, right? Like, I've always only had our pets on my phone wallpaper. I got our two cats on there right now. They're so sweet looking. And, you know, it's kind of nice because if I look down at my phone and there's some news thing I don't want to read or some, you know, irritating email or whatever, I just have the picture of the babies there, the fur babies, and it makes me happy. I've noticed on Andy's phone, though, like if maybe we've been on vacation somewhere and he's taken a cool picture of a mountain or a beach or something. I don't know. It's where people vacation. That'll sometimes be on the phone. Makes sense to me. B1057.com contest tab is where you want to go with this correct answer. Family photos, number one. Nature pictures, number two, for phone wallpapers.

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1: Bar trivia to me is a lot like bowling. I'm real bad at it. I'm not real bad, but I'm pretty bad. But I love doing it. It's fun, you know? Because whenever you do get the, like bowling, you get the occasional strike and you're like, hot dog, maybe I do got it. Same thing with bar trivia. You know that question that nobody else on your team knows and, you know, it's a little feather in your cap. I got a text. I don't get to do bar trivia much because it always goes past my bedtime on weeknights. My friend, friends Marcy and Matt, they do trivia. I don't forget where they do it. Maybe Whiskey Business on the South Side. Do they do trivia? I don't know where they go, but they go somewhere for trivia every week. And this past trivia visit, I woke up to a text from Marcy. She didn't wake me up with a text. I had my phone on D&D. It's Do Not Disturb, not Dungeons and Dragons. I put my phone on D&D when I go to sleep. But I woke up this morning to this text from her, and it said, hey, we're at bar trivia. What city had the first radio station? Man, that would have been my time to shine at bar trivia. It's Pittsburgh, by the way. If that ever comes up in a bar trivia for you, Pittsburgh, KDKA Radio, AM 1020. It's still on the air there. And weird, I don't know how much of a radio nerd you are, probably not a big one, but it's weird that it starts with a K and it's easy.

0: It's the Sean Show on B105.7 Tuesday morning. Let's talk about some texts.
1: Let's talk about texts, baby. Let's talk about you and me. Let's talk about all the good things and the bad things that may be. Let's talk about texts. Let's talk about texts. Let's talk about texts. Let's talk about texts.
0: I don't mean to sound unkind, but I don't know if these folks are dumb or lazy or maybe some of both. Charles on the text, 317-681-1057. This is Charles in Beech Grove. He says, Sean, I agree with your old man rant. My old man rant was about people who, for example, I post a lot of social media videos. If we're not connected on socials, let's fix that. I'm at the Sean Show 317 on Facebook and Instagram. Sean is S-E-A-N, the Sean Show 317. I post a lot of videos of like fun, unique mom and pop bars and restaurants that Andy and I discovered. I'm like, hey, you might like this place. Well, I always, of course, being the good food journalist that I am, I always tell you the name of the place and where it's located. And someone invariably, these are not people who listen to me who are doing this because y'all are smarter than this. But, you know, maybe the post goes a little bit viral and then people who don't listen and don't normally follow me see the post and then they're lazy and dumb and they comment invariably, where's that at? I'm like, it says right here in the post where it is. If you're not going to take the effort to even look at the post, why am I going to take the effort to comment and answer you? By the way, you could Google it. Charles says, Sean, I agree with your old man rant. I manage a local organization's social media page, and I generally put the date and time of every event in the post, and I list it on the event page, but I still get people asking when it is, where it is. Our main two events have been put on for decades. He says people still ask what day our 3rd of July fireworks are on. He says, when I was a kid, I didn't understand why adults seemed so frustrated so often. Now that I'm an adult, I get it. I get it. He says, by the way, I love the old man rants because I relate to most of them. Well, Charles, welcome to the old man club. Appreciate the text. Least

0: Feeling good to start our Tuesday outside. 65 downtown. We're going for a little bit of a warmer high of 85 today.
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2: 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We can work it out.
0: In addition to hosting this morning show, I'm also a licensed mental health therapist at Evolve Therapy in Greenwood. On Tuesday mornings, I give you a little nugget you might be able to use to sort of tune up your relationship, your own mental health. Closest thing you'll get to free therapy on the radio. Well, speaking of therapy, there is a growing backlash, at least I feel this, a growing backlash against what people call therapy speak. You know, words like gaslighting and triggered and toxic and boundaries, just being overused in everyday conversation. And we're going to talk about that next. Right after back to school, believe it or not, is a busy time of the year for home improvement projects. 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

In addition to hosting this show, I'm a mental health therapist at Evolve Therapy in Greenwood. This is the closest thing you'll get to free therapy on the radio. We call it Tune Up Tuesday. There is a growing backlash, at least I feel this as a therapist, against what people are calling therapy speak. You know, words like gaslighting and triggered and toxic and boundaries and things like that being overused in everyday conversation. Let's break them down. I've got those four words we're going to break down, okay? Gaslighting, number one. It's one of the most commonly misused therapy speak terms. It's a manipulation tactic. It's often seen in abusive relationship dynamics in which one person gradually makes the other question their own judgment, memories, emotions, and reality in order to maintain the upper hand in the relationship. These days, some people are far too quick to slap a gaslighter label on anybody who disagrees with their point of view. How about trigger, number two? A trigger often takes someone out of the present moment and it transports their mind to the past, leading them to, you know, re-experience trauma and its aftermath. Think of someone who survived a house fire smelling smoke. But now people often use triggered in casual conversation as a way to describe any situation that elicits a negative reaction, any situation that they don't like. I'm triggered. No, you're not. Number three, trauma. How about that one? In therapy, trauma refers to a deeply distressing or disturbing experience that overwhelms a person's ability to cope. But again, now it is often used to describe just any challenging situation. You can go through challenging situations without it being traumatic. You can. And finally, and this is my favorite one because so many people who come into therapy have a narcissist in their life who is the problem. For some people, anybody who is assertive or confident or who they just don't like is a narcissist. I hear it used as a reason for breakups too, when in reality, maybe the couple just had a difference of opinion. Therapists, by the way, don't call people narcissists. They speak about people with narcissistic personality disorder, which has an official diagnostic criterion. You know, it's not something that's just thrown around all willy-nilly. The bottom line is that the language of therapy can be helpful. But it's only helpful when we use these terms accurately. Otherwise, we might be doing more harm than good to our own cause.

little warmer today, 85. We'll do it for the high. 65 now downtown at B105.7. It is the Sean Show. Got some Tuesday morning numbers to get to next, including numbers about a spike in gas prices. Gas prices are going to go up this week, and I'm going to tell you when next.

0: It's the Sean Show on B105.7. Let's do some numbers.
1: Sean looks at the numbers.
0: I'm Sean. These are the numbers. 60 is our first one. That is how much gas could go up here this week. 60 cents. The state's gas tax holiday that we've been enjoying, it expires at 11:59 p.m. Thursday. So, you know, maybe Friday's payday. Maybe you're going to try to wait till Friday to fill up. Get it before Thursday night if you can. State law, I looked into this too, state law will not allow the governor to extend this any further. If that's going to happen, there's going to have to be a special session at the state house. And that could happen, but it's probably not going to happen by Friday. So gas prices could go up as soon as Friday by as much as 60 cents. 102. That is our next number. That's how many million views, 102 million views that Netflix has received for Harlan Coben's I Will Find You. You watching this? I Will Find You? It is now Netflix's 10th most popular English language TV show of all time. I am watching it now. I'm not done. And I'll just say, if you like whodunit, crimey sort of stuff, you'll probably like it. I still don't know for sure where it's going. Which I guess means it's good writing, right? I don't know. Speaking of movies and shows doing well, yesterday we talked about the fact that the new Spider-Man, I like to say Spider-Man, the new Spider-Man movie was the second biggest movie opening ever. Well, now that the dust has settled on the weekend box office numbers, today we know it is now officially the biggest opening for a movie in history. Wow. My boss went to see it with his son over the weekend. I talked to him yesterday. He liked it a lot, for what that's worth. What is it? What is that? Why did I even say that? You don't know. My boss might have terrible taste in movies. So what do you care that he likes it? 50 is our final number. 50, that is the percentage of Americans, and I wonder if you fall into this, that's the percentage of Americans who say they would rather inherit nothing than have to deal with all of a loved one's belongings after they pass away. So here reminds me of the story that I shared on the air yesterday about Andy cleaning stuff out of his parents' barn, and he found his yearbooks and he threw them away. It's like, what is he going to do with these? And we don't have kids to leave them to. Andy's parents were cleaning out their barn because Andy's parents, who were in their 70s, are semi-retiring. They're selling the Indiana home where they've lived for 30 years. They're moving back to Canada. And so, you know, we're helping them downsize, get rid of a bunch of stuff. And I am so grateful to them for doing that. Now, they're in great health, probably have years ahead of them. But most who have had to clean out a relative's home after they passed said it made the grieving process worse. And how could it not? So as you get older, more incentive. It's a gift to your family to get rid of stuff and downsize, right? With that, I am Sean, and those are the numbers.

0: Summer of 26 rolls on with a high of 85 this afternoon. 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
1: Tuesday tidbits. Tuesday tidbits.
0: You probably have different kinds of shoes. Maybe you have some tennis shoes, some loafers. I don't know. I know men's shoes. Maybe you have some boots. Well, there's a new kind of shoe you've never heard of, and you're going to want a pair. We'll talk about that. Also, there's a phrase that Gen Z has decided makes you sound old. And I've been using this phrase, but I've got a new one that maybe Gen Z will like better. We'll see. And also, the most overused phrase, they've narrowed it down to one, the most overused phrase on dating profiles. If you're not single, share it with your single friends. That and more. Tuesday Tidbits are next. 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
13: I haven't been on an online dating profile in so long. I used online dating when I first moved to Indianapolis 17 years ago. And I had some, you know, some hits and misses with it, just like you would anything else. I actually met my husband, Andy, old school, in person, in the wild. So I'm no expert on online dating, but I did find this tidbit. A list of the most overused phrases on dating profiles in 2026. And number one on the list, must love dogs. Well, why is that overused? If that's really important to you, that the person you're going to date must love dogs, then put it on there. You know, I don't have a problem with that. Here's what is in right now as far as online dating, or I guess dating in general. Being chalant. Never really thought about this. The term nonchalant, we kind of know what that means. You know, a little careless, maybe a little bit disinterested. You're nonchalant, but I've never thought about the word chalant. Well, it's not a word. Chalant is not a word, which doesn't make sense to me. The English language is hard. Why do we have nonchalant if chalant's not a word? Anyway, it's meant to be the opposite of nonchalant, being chalant. It's very in right now. It means that after years of people playing hard to get and, you know, leaving texts on read for 3 days and acting like they don't care, singles are saying they're over it. Being chalant means you're actually excited to see someone. It means you text back in a timely way. It means you make plans. It means you remember little details and you're not afraid to show that you actually like the person. Basically, what I'm reading is that putting in effort is suddenly attractive again. What a concept. Chalant. Gen Z has decided that this common phrase makes you sound old. We're all guilty of saying this. We're not guilty. That would indicate we've done something wrong. Strike that from the record. We all have said this phrase. Let me Google it. Let me Google it. Young people say that makes you sound old.

You might be using Google. They might be using Google. But instead of saying, let me Google it, young people now say, search it up. Hey, want to know about that thing? Let me search it up. I don't like that. I don't like search it up. Have you heard this? Parents say they have. They've heard their kids saying this. One millennial dad said, search it up sounds like an original Disney Channel movie. Or you know what? You can be cool like your old pal Sean. I'm not doing search it up. I'm not doing that. And okay, fine. I'll drop. Let me Google it. I'm going to replace it with, let me give it a goog. What do you think about that? Let me give it a goog. No, it's good. It's good. All right. And finally, maybe you've got your tennis shoes and your heels and your boat shoe. I don't know what kind of shoes, but you probably don't have a pair of toilet shoes. I want a pair, though. Toilet shoes have sold out online. They're basically a squatty potty in the form of platform shoes. I'd be the first to order a pair if they come back in stock. It makes sense that toilet shoes would be really popular because GLP-1s are really popular, and slowing things down there is one of the common things that happens for people on GLP. Now, I haven't had that problem. But for those who have, maybe toilet shoes could help. I think it's a tremendous idea. Those are Tuesday Tidbits.

0: It's the Sean Show on B105.7 Tuesday. I like to say Tuesday. Tuesday, August 4th, 2026, the year of our Lord. So let's check the family calendar.
1: Community calendar.
0: I don't know that these things go together, but it's National Chocolate Chip Cookie Day. And it's also National White Wine Day. My mother-in-law is a white wine gal. She's not a big drinker, but she has a glass or two of white wine with, you know, any kind of nice dinner or something. And my mother-in-law has a move that she does with her white wine that I like. She gets it with a glass of ice, and then she puts some ice cubes in her white wine. I like it. Well, it makes your wine really cold. It'll, water it down a little bit so you don't get completely SH-faced that quickly. I think it's a good move. And happy first day of school for Attica, Greenwood, Hamilton Heights, Zionsville, and others. If you could use some back-to-school cash, I've got that for you. We have a big old juicy Bees Big Bucks jackpot alert. We'll tell you where that stands and how to win it today next.

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1: B's Big Bucks! 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So 3 days of no winners gives us $1,500 today. 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
1: I have long been a proponent of things starting earlier. Matter of fact, the sold-out B105.7 comedy night at Mad Hatter in Greenwood, Saturday, September 12th, we're starting that show at 6 o'clock. That was maybe per my suggestion. Like, everything starts at 7. Just bump it up to 6. Who cares? People are not going to get mad about being home a little bit early. They really are not. I love bar trivia. I wish that it started earlier. Bars do this during the week, and it doesn't get over till between 9 and 10, which is too late for me. I need one that starts at, like, 5. Or like a Saturday afternoon bar trivia, or a Sunday afternoon bar trivia. I've also been a proponent of daytime karaoke. Why does no place do daytime karaoke? I've been a proponent of matinee concerts, which Garth Brooks, by the way, is doing one. I believe his final show of the stint that he's doing here is on a Sunday afternoon, which I love. Way to go, Garth. Anyway, back to bar trivia. I don't get to go often because it's too late. My friends Marcy and Matt on the South Side, they go every week. And I got a text. I wonder if you would know this. I got a text from Marcy at bar trivia. Now, she probably texted this, testing me, knowing that I'm not going to see this until I wake up the next morning. You know what I mean? So I don't want you to think that she was cheating at trivia by texting me as a lifeline. She was not. The question at bar trivia was, what city had the first radio station? And wouldn't it have been embarrassing if I didn't know that it was Pittsburgh? I know it's Pittsburgh. When I have gone to bar trivia, I'm not that good, but, you know, you get a question like that in your wheelhouse and suddenly you feel like a genius.

0: song's 20-something years old and still super relevant today. It is the Sean Show on B105.7. Let's talk about some texts.
1: Let's talk about texts, baby. Let's talk about you and me. Let's talk about all the good things and the bad things that may be. Let's talk about texts. Let's talk about texts. Let's talk about texts. Let's talk about texts.
0: At 317-681-1057, you can text the program anytime. Love it when you do. We got Trinetta from Mooresville. We're talking about things you're looking forward to in the month of August. She says, Sean, I'm looking forward to seeing all the great marching bands at Band Day at the State Fair this Friday. Yes. We had a niece participate in Band Day last year from her school, Randolph Southern. Andy participated in Band Day. He was a big marching band guy. Trinetta says, my daughter is in the color guard at Mooresville High School. I can't wait to see them perform their Radio Revolution show. What is that? Radio Revolution. That's what we are having every day here at the Sean Show, a Radio Revolution show. Carrie from Greenfield. Sean, your peanut butter pretzel combo sounds pretty dang tasty. It was sharing we did a at our Euchre group over the weekend, we did a little Sunday bar, and my pal Mark brought peanut butter, which he melted, and then crushed up pretzels to put on our ice cream. One of my favorite snacks is a peanut butter pretzel. Oh, man. That was a fun combo. Carrie says, what about a balsamic glaze on vanilla ice cream? She says, it shocked me how good it was. Listen, I love vinegar. I love balsamic. Would I want a balsamic glaze on my ice cream? I'm not sure, but I am sure that I'd be willing to try it. Sounds weird enough, I might like it. Thanks for those texts. Appreciate you.

0: It is off to work and school we go. Happy first day of school for Greenwood, Hamilton Heights, Zionsville, and others. Going to start the no repeat workday with the All Music Hour in mere moments. Also ahead, Tune Up Tuesday. Closest thing you'll get to free therapy on the radio. I am really excited about this tune up. It's something that I often have couples who I work with at the therapy office, I often have them do. And I don't think I've ever shared this on the air before. I think it's a really impactful thing that you can do in your relationship. It's really easy to do. I like easy and impactful. If you do too, you got to hear this tune up next.
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27: 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We can work it out.
0: In addition to hosting this morning show, I'm also a mental health therapist at Evolve Therapy in Greenwood. And on Tuesday mornings, I give you a little nugget you might be able to use to tune up your relationship, maybe your own mental health. I want to give you a simple relationship exercise today that I was reminded of over the weekend as we were at Andy's parents' house cleaning out some stuff, you know, old pictures of him. And I saw these old pictures of Andy as a boy. Here's what I want you to do. I want you to find a picture of your partner as a child. Maybe they're 6 years old, maybe they're 10 years old. And then keep that picture somewhere where you'll see it for a few days. You know, keep it in your car. Keep it at your desk. Keep it up on your mirror. When we're frustrated with our partner, it is easy to reduce them to the annoying thing that they did this morning. You know, they left the dishes in the sink. They snapped at us. They forgot something important. And our brain starts seeing them as the problem. But when you look at a picture of them as a little kid, something often shifts. You don't just see the person who forgot to take out the trash. You see the little boy or little girl who was trying to figure out the world. The child who had fears and dreams and disappointments and moments that shaped who they became. You know, the kid who didn't wake up hoping to become difficult to love. It reminds us that every adult we're in a relationship with carries an entire lifetime of experiences that we weren't witness to. Now, that doesn't excuse hurtful behavior. Of course not. Healthy relationships still require accountability, but empathy and accountability can exist at the same time. In fact, I found that empathy often makes accountability easier because we're no longer fighting an enemy. We're talking to someone whose story we may not fully understand. So here's your Tune Up Tuesday homework. Find one childhood photo of your partner. Spend just a minute looking at it before they get home today or before you have that conversation with them that you've been putting off. You may discover that it's a lot harder to stay angry at someone when you remember that they were once just a little kid hoping to be loved. And sometimes that is exactly the perspective shift that a relationship needs.

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1: Dearly beloved.

$1,500 in the Beast Big Bucks jackpot. We are feverishly speeding towards 850, which is when I get to tell you the exact time to listen and win that today. And coming up in two songs, I'm going to tell you the exact time you need to put gas in your car this week. Prices are going to go up, and I know when. Filling you in just ahead.

0: Getting closer to 850. That's when I get to tell you the exact time to listen and win $1,500 today with our local cash giveaway, Bee's Big Bucks. In the meantime, let's do some other numbers.
1: Sean looks at the numbers.
0: I'm Sean. These are the numbers. Our first one, she's a doozy, 60. That's how much gas could go up by here this week, 60 cents, give or take a gallon. You know, we've had the cheapest gas in the country since April, since the governor put in a moratorium or a holiday, rather, on the state's gas tax. Well, that expires at 11:59 p.m. Thursday, and the governor cannot do anything to extend it per state law. For it to be extended even any further, there would have to be a special session called at the state house. And that could happen, but it's not going to happen

0: Hi, it's Mel McMahon here. Come see us at the Indiana State Fair Hoosier Lottery Free Stage on opening night, August 7th for the Spinners and Four Tops. 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
1: Well, now that even more box office numbers have come in from around the country, as the day went on yesterday, we now know that the new Spider-Man is the biggest opening ever. Biggest opening for a movie in history. That's wild. 50 is our final number. 50 is the percentage of Americans who say they would rather inherit nothing than to deal with all of a loved one's belongings after they pass away. And this is hitting close to home. Andy's parents, who they're in fine health, but they are semi-retiring, selling their Indiana home. They're Canadian, just like Andy, and they're moving back to Canada. And so, you know, they're downsizing. They're going through stuff. We're helping them do that. See my story yesterday about Andy throwing away his yearbooks, getting rid of stuff. I am so grateful to my in-laws for doing this, for getting rid of stuff, for downsizing. Again, they're in great health, probably have years ahead of them, but most people who have had to clean out a relative's home after they passed have said that it made the grieving process worse. And as somebody who's had to do that for both of my parents, I can tell you, now my parents died very young and somewhat unexpectedly, so, you know, I don't fault them for not having all their affairs in order, but if you're getting up there in age, the more stuff that you can get rid of, the less burden that you will leave behind for your family. I can say that for sure. All right, I'm Sean. Those are the numbers.

Jelly Roll to Michael Jackson. We are all about the variety here at B105.7. It's Sean Copeland. All about local winners and free money with B's Big Bucks. And today we have a jackpot alert of $1,500. I'm going to tell you the exact time to listen and win it today. Next, hang on.

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It is The Sean Show on B105.7. I don't know if you can get everything she wants with $1,500, but you can get some of what she wants for $1,500. And that is what you can win today with our local cash giveaway, B's Big Bucks. 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

A shout out to our friend Christina from Hoagies and Hops in Butler, Tarkington. It is the Sean Show on B105.7. So earlier in the show, I was sharing that my friend Marcy was at bar trivia the other night. And she texted me and she's like, Sean, we really could have used you on our bar trivia team last night. There was a question. What city is home to the very first radio station? I usually stink at bar trivia, but every once in a while, you know, if a question comes up that's in your wheelhouse, bar trivia, Jeopardy, or whatever, you feel brilliant. And I'm like, well, yeah, Marcy, if I'd have been there, I'd have helped us get points, because I know that the first radio station was in Pittsburgh, Pennsylvania, KDKA. I don't know if you know this or not, but stations east of the Mississippi traditionally start with a W. Stations west of the Mississippi traditionally start with a K. So we are, our government name is, when we're in trouble, WYXB. Right. But this KDKA, it's a K in Pittsburgh. Anyway, Christina, who, of course, does mostly Philly stuff there at Hoagies and Hops, Philly cheesesteaks and hoagies and stuff. She's doing a Primanti Brothers style sandwich today, which is from Pittsburgh. Remember, we used to have Primanti Brothers here. They put French fries on the sandwich. Anyway, she said, Sean, after learning that, listening to you this morning, it inspired the name of my Primanti Brothers sandwich today. We're going to call it the KDKA. In honor of the first radio station. I love that. I almost feel I wonder if I can. No, I've got lunch plans today. I'm like a lunch meeting. I'm like, I wonder if I can get out of that. I'd like to go have a KDKA at Hoagies and Hops. Thank you for listening. And if you're a bar that does bar trivia, could we do one a little bit earlier, like one that starts at 5 so Papaw Sean can go before his bedtime?

When you don't know something, what do? You Google it. You say, let me Google it. Well, no, you don't. Not no mo. It's the Sean Show on B105.7. Gen Z now says, saying let me Google it makes you sound old. Well, girl, I am old, okay? So maybe that's why. Yeah, they don't like let me Google it. Young people instead are saying, search it up. You don't know something? You say, I'm going to search it up. And I found this thread online where parents of, say, preteens and teenagers are, they're saying, yeah, that's right. I hear my kids saying, search it up. One millennial dad said, search it up to me sounds like the Disney Channel original movie. I'm not saying search it up. I don't like that. I don't like that at all. And I'm fine. I'll give up. Let me Google it. I don't care about that. Here's what I'm switching to. Let me give it a goog. See how the young people like that when an older person like me tries to sound cool. Let me give it a goog.

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0: Today is National Chocolate Chip Cookie Day. I've never been a big chocolate chip cookie guy. I mean, if I am going to have one, it's got to be a soft one. Must be soft. I may be the only person on the planet, though. I would much prefer an oatmeal cookie. I'm fine with or without raisins, but I like an oatmeal cookie or a snickerdoodle or a sugar cookie. All over a chocolate chip cookie. I'm just not a big chocolate guy. Today's also National White Wine Day. My mother-in-law drinks pretty much only white wine. I don't mean that to make her sound like an alcoholic. I mean, when she, not that she drinks only white wine, but that when she is going to have a drink, it's almost exclusively, maybe the occasional Bloody Mary, but most of the time, it's white wine. And the first time I saw, she has a move that she does with white wine. And every time the first time I saw her do this, I was just like, huh. But it took me about 10 seconds of thinking about it. And I'm like, I'm in. She always orders her white wine with a glass of ice. I mean, you want it cold. Sometimes it's not cold enough. And also it waters it down a little bit. So, you know, you don't get hammered as fast, I guess. Anyway, happy National White Wine Day. Happy first day of school for Hamilton Heights, Zionsville, and a few other

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0: All right, getting close to the end of the show. Before we shut her down, let's talk about some texts.
1: Let's talk about texts, baby. Let's talk about you and me. Let's talk about all the good things and the bad things that may be. Let's talk about texts. Let's talk about texts. Let's talk about texts. Let's talk about texts.
0: Got a voice memo from Stacy at 317-681-1057. She's sending a voice memo about our early edition of Tune Up Tuesday in the 7 o'clock hour. I talked about how so many therapeutic terms are thrown around all willy-nilly these days, and they're kind of misused. One of them is narcissist. You know, for some people, anybody who is assertive or confident or who they just don't like is a narcissist. I hear it used as a reason for a breakup too, but in reality, maybe the couple just had a difference of opinion. And therapists do not call people narcissists. They speak about people with narcissistic personality disorder, which has a strict diagnostic criterion.
2: Hi, Sean. I just listened to the very end of that segment. I just got in my car and was listening, and I so agree. And it was really interesting. And at the end, you were saying that the narcissistic personality disorder, I think those are the words you used, has criteria. And, you know, there's a lot on the internet that's great, but there's also like a ton that's not accurate. And I was wondering if you would be willing / able to tell me what the criteria are. Because I often refer to my children's father as having narcissistic traits. But before I say it, I always say, I know this word gets thrown around, and so I don't want to come off as someone who doesn't understand it. But I'm curious if I'm on the right track or if I'm totally off base.
0: Well, I think that's a very thoughtful question, Stacy. Thanks for the voice memo. It might be appropriate for you to say so-and-so in your life has narcissistic personality traits. That's probably accurate. There are 9 diagnostic criteria to diagnose somebody with narcissistic personality disorder. And somebody has to meet 5 of the 9 to get that official diagnosis. There's a great article from the Cleveland Clinic that spells that out. If you get it from a reliable source, you can find those 9 diagnostic criteria. I just think that labels and diagnoses like that for most of us aren't super helpful. They're helpful sometimes for a therapist so they know how to treat. But otherwise, what is the value of us sort of lay people in a non-clinical setting throwing around diagnostic criteria? You wouldn't do this with any other. If somebody had a heart condition, you wouldn't just willy-nilly start throwing diagnoses at them, right? I would rather focus on, as opposed to a label, I think it's much more helpful to focus on the bad behavior, the unhelpful behavior, no matter what label you put on it. But either way, I do thank you for the thoughtful question and voice memo at 681-1057.

0: 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And, of course, the state fair starts on Friday. Big free state show. The Spinners, is that right? Four Tops? Do I have that right? Our own Mel McMahon going to be broadcasting out there. It's also Marching Band Day at the state fair on Friday. Good times. All right, Annie's in next. I hope you make this the best Tuesday of your life. I will talk to you again tomorrow. Love you. Bye.
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It's B105.7, where it's all about the variety with Annie Fox. Tuesday is here. Day's looking pretty good for you out there. 84 in sunshine. I don't think I should say this because we have had such hot temperatures, but yesterday I was trying to sit on the patio with the dogs after work, and I thought it was still just a little bit too toasty in the sun. However, much better than the boiling temperatures we were having.

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Is this too early? Starbucks says pumpkin spice latte back on the menu August 25th. I like to think that I'm not thinking of fall flavors till September, but I also think if I don't want one, I don't have to get one. It's B105.7.

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So I got a new phone, which is a big deal for me because I had my last one for, I want to say like 4 years. I don't get new things, not my style. But I have realized that I do have a problem when it comes to phones. I've only had this activated since Sunday. How many times do you think I've lost it? We'll talk about it. Give it up in 2 songs.

0: your home for the No Repeat Workday, B105.7 with Annie. I have a problem with losing my phone. And before, I didn't care because I had an old phone. I thought if anyone finds this thing, they're not going to take it. They're going to say, why would I want this old piece of garbage? Now I have a new phone and I've lost it 4 times since Sunday. Yeah. Yesterday I was in Sam's Club with my husband. I was doing the Scan and Go, which, by the way, if you were a Sam's Club member and you're not using Scan and Go, what are you doing? You never have to wait in line. Once you go scan something, I'm like, where's my phone? He's like, you just had it. Left it on the paper towel, had to go 3 aisles back to go get it. And I thought, oh my gosh, I now have a new phone. If somebody wants it, they could just take it. But I can't stop losing it. Have you done this? Do you lose your phone?
1: Yeah.

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0: 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Yeah. Now, let's get you paid for those good grades.
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Yo, the state fair is 3 days away. I swear. Fairs were always like the signal to me to the end of summer, but kids are already back in school, so I don't know what it means anymore. It's B105.7. You can get your free tickets, though, if you download the B app. You can register to win a 4-pack of tickets to the Indiana State Fair right now. I'm going for the food. However, last couple years, my sister comes into town and we take my niece and nephew. Last year, my nephew Henry, he's a maniac. He loves rides, but he was too short for most of them. So I wonder if he's going to be tall enough for the Midway this year, if we're just going to get stuck on that boat thing that rocked around that made me feel like I was going to throw up and I was on a kid ride.

that CD was one of the 10 for a penny that I got from the BMI Music Club back in the day. It's B105.7 with Shaggy. You know what I'm talking about, right? My mom would get so mad because you would then get signed up for the subscription and we wouldn't tell her. And these CDs would just keep coming in the mail. And now my parents still have two CD towers in the basement full of them. It's Annie. I hope you're having a great Tuesday so far. We've got $1,500 of B's Big Bucks ready for you to win.

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0: 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It's all about the variety.

It's B105.7, where it's all about the variety with Annie. I heard Sean talking about this morning on our Tuesday Tidbits, that must love dogs is now the most overused phrase on dating profiles. And I thought about it. I was like, that would definitely be on my dating profile. I never got a chance to make one of those. My husband Rob and I were together before online dating really took off. And judging by talking to my single friends, I think I'm very excited that I did not have to do online dating.

Start that daydreaming. What are you doing with $1,500 at Bee's Big Bucks? That's a good chunk of change. 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Bee's Big Bucks. Make sure you're signed up now. Ready to win? Cannot wait to see TLC in a couple weeks at Ruoff. It's creep.

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0: I'm talking about my new phone. 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We'll get to it coming up in two songs on B.
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It's all about the variety. B105.7 with Annie. How we doing? Do you ever attach feelings to inanimate objects? I do this all the time. Let's say I Toy Story things, right? I think that everything has a feeling. So yesterday I had a factory reset my old phone and I cried a little bit because I thought my phone feelings would be hurt. Like they gave me 4 years of its life and I was just like, forget you. I've got something new. Delete all your memories. And as I say it, I know it sounds silly, but my husband is always like, why can't you throw things out? I'm like, how would you feel if I threw you in the garbage can? He's like, Annie, that's a 7-year-old pillow. Throw it in the trash.

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1: 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Sean was talking about how you should put up a picture of your significant other of when they were a kid in your house. So when you start to get frustrated and when you get angry, you look at the picture and you're like, oh, they're just a kid trying to figure it out. I did this at our house, not because I heard it's Tune Up Tuesday, but because I wanted to see how long it would take my husband to realize I took out one of our pictures on our mantle of a fireplace and put his fifth grade basketball Sports Illustrated cover. I don't know if they did this when you were a kid. They made fake magazine covers for you. It took him a day and a half to realize that it was in there. No.

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You ever realize your kid is exactly like you? It's V105.7, where it's all about the variety with Annie. I was looking at this picture of my sister and my niece. And it happened pretty early on that my niece Grace was turning into my sister, but now it's never been more obvious. The mannerisms, the poses, the way she says things, her attitude. So my sister, this weekend we were hiking the sand dunes. Lizzie, my sister, kept telling Grace, my niece, I'm not going to carry you. And I was like, hey, remember how many times you ended up on mom's back when we were hiking as a kid? And she's like, I know. That's why I know she's going to ask me in about 10 minutes to carry her up this sand dune. So how is your kid exactly like you?

Talking about how your kids are exactly like you on the text line at 317-681-1057. This one says, my husband and I have four girls. All four girls share the same mannerisms as me. Whenever we start to get sassy, we put our hands on our hips. We shake our head when we talk. And it's like looking in the mirror sometimes when we're trying to discipline them. And I thought, oh my gosh, for you, yeah. But imagine your husband. He's got five of you. Your four girls and you all doing the same thing. He is outnumbered big time. Rebecca saying, I'm 63 and my oldest daughter is 42. And one of my best friends from high school went to the doctor's office where she works. Didn't even have to see her name. Said, oh, I know who your mom is.

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The creators of MySpace say that they're looking to bring it back. They're just waiting for the right time. I don't think there is a right time. I saw this online and I thought, there's no way. Your top eight, you remember how hard it was to pick your top eight friends? Now I don't think it's going to be hard to pick my top eight. I don't know if I have eight friends.

Have you been playing along with Tough Trivia this week on The Sean Show? Between 640 and 650, he gives you the answer. You put it in at B1057.com, and you are entered into this week's drawing to see Symphony on the Prairie, the heart of rock and roll. Huey Lewis and the News Tribute coming up August 8th, which I just said that like it's not this weekend. It's because I'm not used to the fact that we're into August already. Learning a lot about our phones this week. A most common wallpaper, family photos. What's second? Nature or landscapes. I got the new phone. My dogs are the background on mine. I have realized though, I keep losing my phone. I've only had it activated since Sunday, and I yesterday lost it in Sam's Club. Panic mode. My husband's just shaking his head. He's like, this is why you can't have new things.

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0: Hi, it's Mel McMahon here. 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
1: Before then, or win B's Big Bucks, $1,500 in the jackpot today.

If you've been counting down to the return of pumpkin spice at Starbucks, August 25th, the full pumpkin lineup menu is back. I know Sean does the pumpkin spice patrol, and people get so upset about it being too early. I don't want pumpkin spice in August. However, if you don't want it, you don't have to get it. A little secret about most things in life, you know? It's B105.7 with Annie. I hope you're having a good afternoon.

V105.7 with Annie. Yesterday, I tried leaving the house, and when I opened the garage door, two giant generators were sitting in the driveway. Got delivered. Like, why? Why was that the place we thought we were going to put them? Apparently, this is what happens when your husband runs a construction crew, and so I was trying to drag them into the garage to leave. And if anyone caught me on a Ring doorbell camera, I need to see the video because it had to be hilarious. They were so heavy, and I was telling my husband about this later. He's like, well, they weren't that bad, right? But maybe for you, I almost crushed myself out there.

That is honestly one of my favorite guilty pleasure songs. It's B105.7 with Starship. Nothing's going to stop us now. And Annie, thank you for giving me part of your day today. Sunny and 84 expected. So if you got stuff to do outside today, pretty decent day to go ahead and do that. If you want to win some money, today's your day as well. $1,500 in the Bee's Big Bucks jackpot today. Man, I could fantasize. I'm leaving for Maine on Thursday. A lot of lobster rolls would be bought with that money if I could win.

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If you've ever seen a picture of John Bon Jovi's son, who's married to Millie Bobby Brown, you know that's his son. It's B105.7 with Annie. I was talking about this with my sister because I realized my niece Grace has become my sister Lizzie. Their mannerisms, their attitude. I was hiking with them this past weekend. The way they walk, I was like, oh my gosh, she is you 100%. And I started thinking about it, like, does this happen mostly with mothers and daughters, fathers and sons, or does it crisscross at all? Are your kids like you in some major way? It's B105.7.

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How is your kid your twin? It's B105.7 with Annie as we check the text line at 317-681-1057. This one says, the sass. I look at my four daughters and we have the same manners, hands on our hips, head shaking. We start to get a little sassy. I feel bad. It says my husband and I have four girls. So your husband is in the house with five of you, is what you're saying. I always thought about this with my dad. I think why we always had boy dogs growing up, because it was me, my sister, and my mom. And when that time of the month linked up, pray for my dad. Hey.

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B105.7, we're all about the variety. Good afternoon again. My name is Dan. And for those of you who are looking for the Barbie movie sequel, you might have to wait a little longer now. The one I'm talking about, the one with Margot Robbie and Ryan Gosling, well, it's stalled right now over salary disputes. The rights to Barbie will revert back to Mattel in December. So Warner Brothers only has a little limited time to get this done. But evidently, the Warner Brothers CEO has rejected offers, one that includes profit sharing and a $20 million upfront payment for Ryan Gosling to star in the sequel. Hey, each their own. If we can make it, make it. Why not, right?

I don't know why this feels earlier than normal, but maybe it's just me. It's B105.7. We're all about the variety, but the Sean Show starting up his Pumpkin Spice Patrol. You know how much he loves his pumpkin spice. He's already found the creamer out in the store, so if you happen to see anything, you can be part of the Pumpkin Spice Patrol too. Just text him what you see to 317-681-1057.

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Have you ever wondered what the oldest restaurant is in Indiana? It's B105.7, we're all about the variety, and if you didn't, maybe I just put that thought into your head. But in a little town between Evansville and Vincennes, it's called Hopstead. I hope I'm saying that right, but the restaurant there is called Noonday Inn. It was built in 1825, and only later became known as The Log Inn. The name change happened 20 years after it opened. And a former state representative traveling that road stopped by, and it's been opened ever since. And that state representative would later on become a president known as Abraham Lincoln.

Hi, it's Mel McMahon here. Come see us at the Indiana State Fair Hoosier Lottery Free Stage on opening night, August 7th for the Spinners and Four Tops. 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

It's City Lauper on B105.7, where we're all about the variety. No winner today with B's Big Bucks. So that means another $500 goes into the pot. 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

Def Leppard's Photograph on B105.7. We're all about the variety. Hello again. My name is Dan. It's hard to believe that the NFL season's about to kick off. The preseason is what I'm referring to. In fact, the Colts have their first preseason game a week from this Thursday. They'll be in New England with the kickoff time at 7:30.

Bruno Mars, When I Was Your Man on B105.7. We're all about the variety. Hey, if you happen to be welcoming guests into your home, a study recently examined the modern-day use of rules hosting. And they pinpointed the importance of great snacks, food, and even drinks. And according to this new modern-day rule, guests are expected to be offered a drink in under 8 minutes and a snack in under 10. Yeah, usually when I host parties, we're not paying attention to any clock or definitely not a stopwatch, and usually people walking into my backyard already have a drink in their hand. So I think I'm well below the average of that 8 and 10 minute rule. Here's Rockwell. Somebody's watching me on B105.7.

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B105.7, we're all about the variety. You know, I heard on the Sean show the other day on his old man rant. He talks about these videos that he and his husband do. They go to these little restaurants out in the middle of nowhere, and when people respond back to it or make a comment, they usually ask questions about where he's at. Although he's already stated it in the video and even usually in the captions as well. And one of his old man rants was, don't ask questions, you can Google. I couldn't agree more.

There's Madonna, Dress You Up on B105.7. We're all about the varieties. We're getting ever so closer to the end of the workday, which I know we all can't wait for. It's Taylor Swift now with Opalite on B.

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Survivor, Eye of the Tiger on B105.7. We're all about the variety. It's hard to believe that the Indiana State Fair kicks off Friday. Keep in mind, though, that while it's going on, it will not be opening on Monday, so it won't run at all. But you're good to go the rest of the week.

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officially the end of the workday. It's B105.7. We're all about the variety. Hello again. My name is Dan from The Sean Show. He and his husband, Andy, went to Long Island about a month ago, and he was talking about how it was ironically funny that while they were there, they did not have a Long Island iced tea. When I see him next time, I'm going to ask him if him and Andy went to Manhattan and had a Manhattan instead. That would make sense.

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0: Hoosier summers mean severe storms. 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

Tracy Chapman on B105.7, where we're all about the variety. Good afternoon. My name is Dan. Have you ever wondered what the deadliest animal is in Indiana? And when I say deadliest, I'm talking about ones that could probably

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Avicii and Wake Me Up on B105.7, where we're all about the variety. And according to a demographic data platform, it released a new report identifying the animals most likely to kill people in each U.S. state. This 2026 report from the World Population Review revealed a surprising mix of creatures, from moose to dogs and, yes, even jellyfish. For example, wasps top the list in Iowa. That's the deadliest thing that can kill you in Iowa, evidently. But if you're going to be in Rhode Island, you have a really high chance of being killed by a tiger shark. But when it comes to Indiana, it's the

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1: B105.7, we're all about the variety. Good evening. My name is Dan, and if you happen to have held on to your MySpace password and username, you might want to go dig that up and blow the dust off of it. And the reason is that could be making a comeback. I'm not kidding. After 2 decades of being on decline, brothers Tim and Chris Vanderhook are looking to relaunch MySpace with a new vision. No word yet on when that's going to happen, but that's the plan.

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1: 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Kick off a fair that's always a hit. 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

Jimmy Eat World in the middle. 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

Posey, you're there and take me to church on B105.7. We're all about the variety. Hi there. My name is Dan, and if you're looking for the temperatures to warm back up, you're going to be in luck. Just in time for the Safe Fair to kick off first weekend. It's looking like upper 80s, lower 90s again. I just hope the humidity stays away. But yet, I know it's that time of year where it's supposed to be hot and humid. It just feels like we've had a really, really long

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Coming up Friday morning on the Sean Show, he's going to give you a chance to win a pair of tickets to see Andy Grammer along with special guest Walk Off the Earth. 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

hope you had some plans to grill out tonight. It's a good time right now. Later on, about 63, mostly clear, should be very nice. Tomorrow, how about some more sun in the mid-80s? B105.7, it's all about the variety. Here's Taylor.

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Symphony on the Prairie. Sean's got your chance to win a pair of tickets or two to the Heart of Rock and Roll and Huey Lewis in the News tribute. That's coming up this Saturday at Symphony on the Prairie, and be listening to Tough Trivia tomorrow morning between 6:40 and 6:50 for your chance to win. Sean's going to help you out, too. I promise you.

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It's Eric with you here on B105.7. It's all about the variety. And somebody said one time, all good things must come to an end. Why? Why can't they just remain? Talking about the gas tax holiday we've had for a while here in Indiana. Yeah, it's going to be expiring at 11:59 this Thursday night. So if you need gas, I'd say get some gas tomorrow, as it could go up 60 cents a gallon after the gas tax holiday expires. Thursday night, 11:59. So tomorrow, I'll be getting gas. I'm at a half tank right now.

Well, more schools back in session as of today. The first day of school was for Greenwood, Hamilton Heights, and Zionsville. IPS won't return until the 10th. They'll have a chance to enjoy the first weekend at the fair. B105.7, it's all about the variety. You were there, Rick. 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